Two nickels. Nipples poking out like missiles. It'll make it rainy, make it trickle. Me, I'm a hustler, I make it triple. She a bad one, look at the way that she switching the way she walk. I don't care if it's real, I don't care if it's ball. I don't discriminate, darling, you see I'm far from a racist. I like I'm Latin, Caucasian, and Black, Arab, and Asian. How you get rid of that baby weight, pretty girl? Your booty bodacious, been doing your lunges and crunches and planks. All of the basics.

Two nickels. 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Me, I'm a hustler, I make it triple. She bad, but look at the way that she switching the way she walk. I don't care if it's real, I don't care if it's ball. I don't discriminate, darling, you see I'm far from a racist. I like I'm Latin, Caucasian, and Black, Arab, and Asian. How you get rid of that baby weight, pretty girl? Your booty bodacious, been doing your lunges and crunches and planks. All the